0: Słuchacie RMF Hip Hop.
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1: Lost in emotion, mama's youngest. 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Some experience death and feel numbness. But not me, I felt it all and couldn't function. Seeing you that day, telling you my plans, but I was leaving you that day. It was in God's hands. 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And I realized in that instant, our last conversation, you was against it. Told you I was going to church for Thanksgiving. I heard what I wanted to hear, but didn't listen. You said you told Jean that Bup needed forgiveness. I see you went to Didi's and stuffed both her fridges. 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

Your car was in the driveway, I knew you were home. By the third knock, a chill ran through my bones. The way you missed mama, I guess I should've known. Chivalry ain't dead, you ain't let her go alone. Found you in the kitchen, scriptures in the den. Half-written texts that you never got to send. Combing through your dresser drawer, where do I begin? Posting noted Bible quotes, were you preparing then? I can hear your voice now, I can feel your presence. Asking should I rap again, you gave me your blessing. The way you spelled it out, there's an L in every lesson. Boy, you owe it to the world, let your mess become your message. Shared you with my friends, the pops they never had. You lived for our fishing trips, damn I had a dad. Mine taught discipline, mine taught structure. Mine did it.

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4: Loop, baby, you gotta get this loop. Yo, back in the, yo, remember back in the days when shit, everything was all smooth and calm and shit was like, yo, man, I'm building, man. I'm saying like, remember like back in like in 70, fucking 79.
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4: on our line. Nah, 87. That was my favorite shit, yo. 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Hey, yo, Ghost, yo, Ray. What's up with y'all niggas, man? What the fuck y'all niggas?
6: Hey, you know, everybody's talking about the good old days, right?
7: Yeah.
6: Everybody, the good old days, the good old days.
7: Good old days,
6: well, let's talk about the good old
7: let's
6: days.
7: Let's talk about them shit.

0: It's like this. I'm gonna start from the top. Inspect the deck. He's like that dude that'll sit back and watch you play yourself and all that, right? And see you sit there and know you lying, and he'll take you to court after that, cause he the inspector. That's why he the rebel lioness. You know what I'm saying? And Shalal Raekwon, he the chef. He cooking up some marvelous shit to get your mouth watering on some old shit.
1: Okay.
0: Then it's the method, man. It's like mad different methods to the way I do my shit.
2: Mm-hmm. You gotta smoke a bean in here.
0: I'm telling you, my basically method, man, is like roll that shit, light that shit, smoke it. You know what I'm saying? and then baby, he a psychopathic. Psychopathic thinker, and then we got the old dirty bastard, because there ain't no father to his stare. That's why he the old dirty bastard. Ghostface killer, you know what I'm saying? He on some now you see me, now you don't. You know what I'm saying? And the RZA, he the sharpest motherfucker in the whole clan. He always on point. Right? He's a sharp with the beats, with the rhymes, whatever. Any DJ.
2: And the GZA, the genius, is just the genius. He's the backbone of the whole joint.
0: He the head. Genius. Let's put it that way. We form like Voltron, and the GZA happened to be the head. You know what I'm saying?
1: Yeah. That's cool. So what's like? I mean, what's your like ultimate goal? I guess in this
2: can I say
1: industry?
2: This one? Can
0: domination,
2: I say this one?
0: Baby.
2: Right now, that. Right now, we still feel like. We ain't get what we want yet. When we get a little props and we really, really get to where we gotta go, that's when you know it's on. You know what I'm saying? Cause right about now, I ain't bragging or nothing, but yo, the woo got something that I know that everybody wanna hear. Cause I know I've been waiting to hear.
1: Yeah.
2: You know what I'm saying? But straight up and down, till we get the goal, we gonna keep going.
1: Yeah.
0: Cause we trying to do all this. We trying to make a business out of this, man. We ain't trying to, you know what I'm saying, affiliate ourselves with them fake ass A&Rs and all that. We trying to make our own shit. So that when our children work. So that when our children get old, our seeds or whatever, they got something for themselves.
2: True. We ain't trying to hop in and hop out like quick, you know what I'm saying?
1: Yeah.
2: We out for the gusto, man, and we gonna keep it raw, you know.
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0: Słuchacie RMF Hip Hop.
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0: RMF Hip Hop.
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RMF Hip Hop. You are now listening to Young Chains. 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
1: 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My bad beef from Manny brought Becker. Spent 1 week in a 0161, now I call Cov girl sexy. Cheeky vodka with Gogo, what's her name? I think Gogo. Fuck with her cause she loco. Mixed up on Dunaloso. She post one pic on the Insta, hair on fleek and the skin like Kinder. And that boy there with the boot cut Vetsky's girl got swiped like Tinder. Back then girls try air me peak but I switch car ball like Inter. Gang come through, you're a sprinter, winger, you're a joke man, best fix up. And I don't really wanna do problems. Private party and COV, got bad bees coming from London. And I just backed 5-6 shots of the JD drink, now my head can't function. And my nigga and I've just sold white to the black guy, now the black guy's all sunken. Baby girl, why you texting me? Why are you moving so desperately? Shoot your shot like a penalty, let it sing like a melody. I'm taking your missus. Nah, brother, I'm joking. All these bad bees, they preying. Car stepped in looking all frozen. My girl with a back looks lovely. Like she ain't never looking like your ting. 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I'm taking your missus. 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

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My girl with a back looks lovely, like she ain't never looking like your ting. Bobo stay busy in a bando, and he told me it's getting all boring. £10 for the taxi, that's go up. 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Don't ask silly question, man touch. Mate P, but you're still taking bus. 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A, J12 saucy, link up with a bad B from Aussie. 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And half of them chicks will bore me. 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All these bad D's stay preying. 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My girl with a back looks lovely, like she ain't never looking like your ting. 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
1: You run from the spirit of repossession. 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I buy bitches, you buy them sections. You buy watches, I buy collections. Misery's fueling your aggression. 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

0: Nigga from a back, sneaking out on Trixie. 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
1: The Biggie Duets.
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1: Ladies and gentlemen.

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I take the work, flip it acrobatic. Got a little time and a lot of talent. Do a little talking and a lot of action. Seen the competition, not a challenge. I lean, I move, I walk doing this beat. Packed out, but I can count on my hands who I'ma talk to in this beat. Girls from law school in this beat. Yeah, they paralegals, barely 21, that's very legal. But they doing shit, it's probably barely legal.

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And here's an autograph for your brother. I wrote it on the starter cap. I'm sorry I didn't see you with the show. I must have missed you. Don't think I did that intentionally, just to diss you. 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I say that clown is all.

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2: Cash, fool.
1: Word up. 2 for 5s over here, baby. Word up. 2 for 5s. Them niggas got garbage down the way. 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
2: Cash rules everything around me. 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
0: Us, us, it was us.
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2: Lost in emotion, mama's youngest. 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Seeing you that day, telling you my plans, but I was leaving you that day. It was in God's hands. Yeah, was it Elon's waiting to get with me? On my way to Texas, that's when Virginia hit me. And I realized in that instant, our last conversation, you was against it. Told you I was going to Turks for Thanksgiving. I heard what I wanted to hear, but didn't listen. You said you told Gene that Bup needed forgiveness. I see you went to Didi's and stuffed both her fridges. You even told Dad you wished y'all never split it. See, you were checking boxes, I was checking my mentions.

Your car was in the driveway, I knew you were home. By the third knock, a chill ran through my bones. The way you missed mama, I guess I should've known. Chivalry ain't dead, you ain't let her go alone. Found you in the kitchen, scriptures in the den. Half-written texts that you never got to send. Combing through your dresser drawer, where do I begin? Post-it noted Bible quotes, were you preparing in? I can hear your voice now, I can feel your presence. Asking should I rap again, you gave me your blessing. The way you spelled it out, there's an L in every lesson. Boy, you owe it to the world, let your mess become your message. Shared you with my friends, the pops they never had. You live for our fishing trips, damn I had a dad. Mind taught discipline, mind taught structure. 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
1: I forgot my watch, I'm taking risks. I want you to lie to me.
2: Sean on the beat, by the way.
1: I want you to fly to me. I want you to cry to me. I want you to roll over and die with me. Tell 100 lies to me. I said, bitch, just the guys with me. That's a lie, I got fire with me. Wanna see me blow it out proportion. Wanna see me crazy. Wanna see me tweak, see me morphin. You know I'm a real trench baby. Started with Mercedes. I just put the limb in a Corsa. Said she don't want fuck, I cannot force her. Whip it, shit like Forza. I just flew the wheels off the Porsche. She said, baby, why you acting like you know some? I know you ain't wholesome. I know that your best friend a whore. She said, what that got to do with me? I'm lit. I can get you fixed. Don't play with me, cause karma been a bitch. She said, baby, why you doing me like this? 4, 5, 6. A head cracker, get a nigga rich. That shit easy like a 1, 2. I want you to run me, but that's only if I want you. She likes seeing palm trees. Said she with the calm 3, but that's only if I want to. She easy like a 1, 2. I want you to run me, but that's only if I want to. She likes seeing palm trees. Said she with the calm 3, but that's only if I want to. I forgot my watch, I'm taking risks. I forgot to trip. You forgot to finish my assist. I'm a rock star, I don't even piss. Baby, I'm the shit. And she ain't got no type, she like I'm rich. Now my twin nigga, you act like a bitch. Dancing like I'm caught, just stack my money up like rich. Can I beg your pardon? What you said about my clique? Plaques all on my wall, like what you said about my hits. I want one night with your bitch, I seem to see some fine shit. Do you know the perky man? Cause I can find him. And I don't know myself, it's hard to tell you who I am. And I can't say too much, but I could tell you that I'm him. Easy like a 1, 2.
3: I want you to lie.
1: But that's only if I want to. Said she with the calm 3, but that's only if I want to.
0: Słuchacie RMF Hip Hop.

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I whoop, he ain't written no 16 bars or lyrics. 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No drama, could've karma spinning. It's not Cartier on my arm, it's a Richard. Well, go on. I ain't seen shorty in a minute. She asked how I am, I said calm. 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Posted up with my dog at yard. If you got a friend for my friend, then bring it. When I was broke, hard cold like December. 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

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I want to thank me for just being me at all times. 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

0: RMF Hip Hop. 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
1: 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I can only watch in silence. The famous actor we once knew is looking paranoid and now spiraling. You're moving just like a degenerate. Every antic is feeling distasteful. I calculate you, not as calculated. I can even predict your angles. Fabricating stories on the family front, cause you heard Mr. Morale. A pathetic master manipulator. I can smell the tails on you now. You're not a rap artist, you're a scam artist with the hopes of being accepted. Tommy Hilfiger stood out, but FUBU never had been your collection. I make music that electrify them. You make music that pacify them. I can double down on that line, but spare you this time. That's random acts of kindness. Know you're a master manipulator and habitual liar too. 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

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Yeah, difference is same. Different toilet. 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And I can't be loyal with an explorer. I'm like a lion when I eat, I only want more. 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
0: T-Roy at my slime, little tiger, two time.
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0: T-Roy.

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Using you for promotion, true words have never been spoken. 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
0: This flippity, gibbity, hibbity, hip hop. You don't really want to get into a piss and match with this rapity rat pack and a Mac in the back of the yak backpack, rap, rap, yap, yap, yap, kitty yak, nap. The exact same time I attempt these lyrical acrobat stunts while I'm practicing that, I'll still be able to break a little table over the back of a couple of things to crack it in half. Only realized it was ironic, I was under aftermath after the fact. How could I not blow? All I do is drop F bombs. Feel my wrath of attack, rappers are having a rough time period. Here's a maxi pad, it's actually disastrously bad for the whack while the masterfully constructing this masterpiece.
2: This is the beginning.

You get a thumbs up, pat on the back, and a way to go from your label every day, looking boy. 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I'ma work for everything I have, never ask nobody for shit, get out my face, looking boy. 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

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Man, oh man, that was a 24/7 special on the cable channel. So Ray J went straight to the radio station the very next day. Hey, Fab, I'ma kill you. Lyrics coming at you with supersonics.

curtains, I'm inadvertently hurting you. 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Still chunky, but funky, but in my head there's something I can feel tugging and struggling. 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
1: Słuchacie RMF Hip Hop.
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1: Who you with?
0: On the couch with my favorite sinner. I was about to, but you convinced us. 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

ice pineapple. 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

0: USA. 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
1: What you want to hear?
0: I want to hear that Wu-Tang joint.
1: Wu-Tang again?
0: Yeah, again and again.

0: must be sick. All you talk about is just get rich. Choke my neck, nigga, and ice my bitch. Beat the system with chains and whips.
1: This is culturally inappropriate.

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Beware of my name that there's delicate. You know I know where you're delicate. 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

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John 10:10, that's my usual. Mamas is falling out in funerals. 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

0: came with an umbrella. Rolls Royce pull up, black boy hop out. 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MSG sell out, fuck these niggas that bout. Good credit score, this car really can't max out. 2, 4, 500 stacks for the hood. Call me Lumberjack, cause I wish I never would. 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

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Sent to death row, cause I wanted to make a grip and serve on my rocks. 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To my motherfucking homies doing time in the PN and the county jail. 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
1: All these cap, they exaggerating hats. 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
0: Us, it was us.
1: Shot my brother, now I don't know who to trust. 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Bro, say play patient, nah, dog, I'm in a rush, I'm trying to buck.

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0: Słuchacie RMF Hip Hop.
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0: Try to tell you, I got enemies, got a lot of enemies. 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
1: I'm off this one.
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If you got a friend for my friend, then bring it. 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
1: Treat him like a baby.
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1: made him burp.
0: Don't get your feelings in it.
1: Get your feelings in it.
0: Keep sucking till I'm finished.
1: Don't stop sucking.
0: I rhyme in like Dennis.
1: I rhyme
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0: bitches up on the Glock. 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She got sent back. Here, cuff who? Don't get your feelings hurt thinking this that. Bitch. Don't get your feelings hurt. Don't get your feelings hurt. I like a bitch that can squirt.
1: Like a bitch that can squirt.
0: I ain't no cheater, I'm a flirt. Treat him like a baby. Chop a pat him. Made him burp. Don't get your feelings in it.
1: Get your feelings in it.
0: Keep sucking till I'm finished.
1: Don't stop sucking.
0: I ride man like Dennis.
1: I ride
0: on the block. Post it up, now come spin it.
1: Come on.

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1: Don't get your feelings hurt.
2: Don't get your feelings hurt.
1: I like a bitch that can squirt.
2: Like a bitch that can squirt.
1: I ain't no cheater, I'm a flirt.
2: Treat him like a baby.
1: Chop a pat him,
2: made him burp.
1: Don't get your feelings in it.
2: Get your feelings in it.
1: Keep sucking till I'm finished.
2: Don't stop sucking.
1: I ride, man, like Dennis.
2: I ride,
1: on
2: nigga.
1: The block. Post it up, now come spin it. Come on.
3: What you on your feelings about? Cause I whooped you crazy. Not you.
4: And what you want me to say?
3: Like, you on your feelings and shit like that.
4: Oh, yeah, I love to do that because I be in my feelings for real.
3: Damn.
4: So this person.
3: It's personal. Don't get your feelings in it. Be you in your feelings right now.
4: All right.
3: You gonna cut all that shit off for me?

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Is this really your real phone number?

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0: Ladies and gentlemen, I don't know what this is coming down through the audience, but look like he just came out of the basement.
2: You know what I'm saying?
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0: Glitz, I keep one handsome little devil. 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
1: You thought.

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3: Skin.
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3: Yeah.
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1: 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My bad beef from Manny brought Becca. Spent 1 week in a 0161, now I call Cov girl sexy. Cheeky vodka with Coco, what's her name? I think Coco. Fuck with her cause she loco. Mixed up on Duna Lusso. She post one pic on the Insta, hair on fleek and the skin like Kinder. And that boy there with the boot cut vets, cause his girl got swiped like Tinder. Back then girls try air me peak, but I switch car ball like Inter. Gang come through, you're a sprinter, winger, you're a joke man, best fix up. And I don't really wanna do problems. Private party and COV, got bad bees coming from London. And I just backed 5-6 shots of the JD drink, now my head can't function. And my nigga nav just sold white to the black guy, now the black guy's all sunken. Baby girl, why you texting me? Why you moving so desperately? Shoot your shot like a penalty, let it sing like a melody. I'm taking your missus. Nah, brother, I'm joking. All these bad beasts, they preying. Car stepped in looking all frozen. My girl with a back looks lovely. 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And he told me it's getting all boring. I'm taking your missus. Nah, brother, I'm joking. All these bad beasts, they preying. Car stepped in looking all frozen. My girl with a back looks lovely. Like she ain't never looking like your ting. Bobo stay busy in a bando. And he told me it's getting all boring. £10 for the taxi, that's go up. Get brain in the backseat, no toss. Bust not, then I skirt out, no fuss. Gun lean with a bad beat like Russ. 5 girls in the 3 door, that's nuts. Don't ask any question, man, touch. Mate P, but you're still taking bus. Talk shit, but I couldn't give 2 fucks. Ay, J12 saucy. Link up with a bad beef from Aussie. 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And half of them chicks will bore me. Bop to the stew, then I linked up coolie. 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All these bad D's stay preying. 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My girl with a back looks lovely. 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And he told me it's getting all boring. I'm taking your missus.

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0: When I was in the third grade, I thought that I was gay, 'cause I could draw. My uncle was, and I kept my room straight. I told my mom, tears rushing down my face. She's like, Ben, you've loved girls since before pre-K. Tripping. Yeah, I guess she had a point, didn't she? Bunch of stereotypes all in my head. I remember doing the math, like, yeah, I'm good at Little League. A preconceived idea of what it all meant. But those that like the same sex have the characteristics. The right-wing conservatives think it's a decision. And you can be cured with some treatment and religion. Man-made rewiring of a predisposition, playing God. Oh nah, here we go. America the brave still fears what we don't know. God loves all his children. It's somehow forgotten, but we paraphrase a book written 3,500 years ago.
1: That

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Progress march on, with the veil over our eyes. We turn our back on the cause, till the day that my uncles can be united by law. And kids aren't walking around the hallway, plagued by pain in their heart. A world so hateful, some would rather die than be who they are. And a certificate on paper isn't gonna solve it all, but it's a damn good place to start. No law's gonna change us, we have to change us. Whatever God you believe in, we come from the same one. Strip away the fear, underneath it's all the same love.

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0: 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Look at life.
1: Man, you're right.
0: Man, you see these farms over here?
1: Yeah,
0: you see these trees, man? You see this water?
1: I guess it is okay.
0: Come on, man. You got so much more to appreciate, man.
1: Man, you know what? You're right.
0: You damn right I'm right. I can't remember a time I was damn wrong.
1: Man, thanks, little boat.
0: Hey, man, that's what I'm here for.
2: I ain't been getting high. 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
0: I guess this what you call that motherfucker. 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
1: Reincarnated, I'm a stargazing. Life goes on, I need all my babies.
2: Woke up looking for the broccoli. High key, keep a horn on me, that could my seat. IP, ownership, the blueprint is